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The artist's name is Ray Lozano, and the name of the song is called Fallen.

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0: You're listening to Living R&B with KG Smooth. Came across this video. Ladies, this is a cheat code for you. The male equivalent to flowers.
1: And for the girls that be asking, what's the male equivalent to flowers? If your man go to the gym, girl, you got it the easiest. Start off with 5 packs of socks. Not the pack with 5 pair. I mean 5 packs of socks. We go through socks all day, all week. Okay? Go to Kroger or Sam's Club and get the bulk of eggs. Literally, just go get the big bulk of eggs. I think it's like 200 eggs. I might be over-exaggerating. But get the most amount of eggs you can get at one time. Go look at his supplements and go see what protein and creatine and all that he take, and go rebuy that. If you just want to be nice and gift your man something on a random day, go look and see what he don't got when it come to fitness and just replenish it. Go to his gym and pay for next month's membership. Like, just, you got it so easy. It's so, so easy. You want to show appreciation to your man? There you go.
0: 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Apply accordingly. 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

0: This is Love and R&B with KG Smooth. The next hour, it's Wine Time with KG. We're going to be talking to the R&B great Kim. Kim is stopping by for some sips of wine. Hey, girl. I can't do Kim like that. Like a river girl. Kim, coming up next hour, we're going to talk about this new music, what he's listening to, his career, him just, you know, betting on himself and being in the music industry for, you know, a quarter of a century now. It's a great conversation. Kim, coming up, Wine Time with KG on Love and R&B.
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0: Welcome inside Lovin' R&B. It's Wine Time with KG. It is an honor and a privilege to have on the show. He is the soundtrack to the laid-back, romantic R&B 2000s music. Ladies and gentlemen, the one and only Kim is inside Wine Time. How are you, my friend?
1: How you doing, KG Smooth? You all right?
0: Man, I am fantastic, bro. Congratulations on One Love, your 10th number one. 10 number ones, Kim. That's pretty crazy.
1: Yeah, thank you. Yeah, I've been at this, what, almost 25 years now, man. And you know what? And I still don't take it for granted, man. And our friends at radio, you guys are really helping us keep this R&D thing going over here. And we're really grateful for you. Thank you.
0: Well, I mean, there's artists like you who are making radio records that resonate with the audience. So as long as you keep on doing that, we're going to still keep playing. We've got more of my interview with Kim coming up on Lovin' R&B.

0: It's KG Smooth on Love & R&B, and Kim joins me inside Wine Time. I remember my first time seeing you, hearing you performing. This was back in 2004. You did a show in Cleveland because you had just came out. And when I tell you, I was beyond impressed. I was like, oh, this is the man. And then just hear your story of how you, you know, financed your first album by yourself with the credit card and all of those things. How do you feel now, looking back? What do you think?
1: I look back with a lot of gratitude. I look back and, you know, and I think, you know, I wish I had been more present, you know, during that time, because it was really a really miraculous time. And, you know, to build something, you know, with my team, you know, from the ground up, you know, from, you know, this guy in Detroit writing these little songs, these quiet little songs in his basement, you know, in Detroit, and to have it, you flower. And in a lot of ways, I feel like I'm just getting started. I remain grateful and really just try to keep satisfying my fans, giving them, you know, that music and the tradition of the music that I grew up listening to, you know, Anita and Shaka and Patty and, you know, and all of those things. So really, really grateful, man.
0: Three of your favorite R&B slow jams.
1: Secret Garden, Quincy Jones. And I don't know, it's not an R&B slow jam, but I love it. Bonnie Raitt, I Can't Make You Love Me. Mm-hmm. And A House Is Not a Home, Luther.
0: Would you remake A House Is Not a Home?
1: You know, I cover songs. I think there are some great songs that should probably be left alone.
0: I agree. More with Kim coming up on Wine Time on Love & R&B.
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8: 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Reverend Jalen will be preaching on Wednesday. Dr. Cosby will be preaching on Thursday and Friday. New Shiloh's Summer Ending Revival Crusade continues to be a rich and rewarding time of spiritual renewal that you won't want to miss. So join us at 2100 North Monroe Street in Northwest Baltimore for our summer-ending revival crusade. Again, that's August the 26th through the 28th. I'm Pastor Harold Carter Jr. We are a church determined to live with Christ.
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0: We're inside Love & R&B. Right. We are talking to the R&B great, Kim. You did something really cool in honoring Miles Davis for his 100th birthday. Clearly, you're a huge fan. What was the thought process behind that, or the inspiration? What made you want to recreate this photo shoot?
1: Because I've always felt like throughout my career, even before I was on this side of my life musically, I always felt that I had an expression, an air about me that reminded me, or in a way emulated, Miles Davis. And actually a few months ago, I was having conversations with his nephew, Vince, who handles his estate. And we were talking about doing sampling some of his music to having access to his catalog. We were talking about doing films and whatnot. So it was, you know, and my man, it was the 100th anniversary, you know, of Miles Davis. And, you know, I thought that was a really elegant way to commemorate and celebrate his legacy.
0: Now, when you talk about film, do you mean in terms of being a producer of the film, or are you actually acting and playing Miles Davis?
1: Being actually playing the role. You know, there may be a venture for me to sink my teeth into.
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0: It's Wine Time with KG. We've got Kim in the building. I have got to ask you, with One Love being number one.
1: Yeah.
0: Kim, what is love?
1: Love is everything. You know, love is the most important thing. I think that there is only love or a lack of love. You know, and love ain't no punk, right? People think that when I talk about love, I'm talking about, you know, the romance, and that's part of it too. But love is also spiritual. You know, love,
0: universal love
1: stands, universal love stands up for justice. You know, love is, Black Lives Matter. You know, love is, you know, there's tough love. There's, you can't go back into your mama's house because you ain't acting right. There's that love, you know, so love is the most important thing. I believe that that's why we're here, you know, and that is to learn how to love each other better and to love ourselves better.
0: For sure, for sure. Is there a forthcoming album?
1: There is. We're going to drop an album in 27, an R&B album in 27. Right now I'm putting the finishing touches on a jazz album, a project that I'm working on with Robert Glasper. That album is called Alchemy. It'll be out in the fourth quarter. It's really an homage kind of to Al Jarreau, because when he was alive, Al would always, every time I saw him, he said that he and I should do a project and we would call it Alchemy, you know, and, you know, we weren't able to do it during his lifetime, but, Robert is helping me bring it to life, and I'm looking forward to that. But there will definitely be an R&B album in 27 though, for sure.
0: 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Next hour, going to be sharing your love story. 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

0: It's Love & R&B with KG Smooth. Let's dig into KG's crates on this day in 1981. Luther Vandross released his debut album, Never Too Much. So let's go through the singles that were released on this debut. Well, here's the title track right here, Never Too Much. The other single that was released off of this album was Don't You Know That.
1: I got your love, you need to look no further. Don't You Know That.
0: The second single that was released from Luther Vandross's debut album, Never Too Much. And those were the only two singles released. But this one right here, album cut, but became a classic staple. A house is not a home.

0: Evangelos, A House Is Not a Home, from his debut album Never Too Much, released on this day, August 12th, 1981. Coming back, sharing your love story. This is Love and R&B.
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0: You're listening to Love and R&B with KG Smooth. Time for tonight's love story, and it reads, the rain outside was relentless, blurring the city lights into soft smudges of neon. Inside the small apartment, the only sound was the rhythmic hum of an old radiator and the occasional turn of a page. Leo sat on the worn rug, surrounded by scattered puzzle pieces that he had been trying to finish this thousand-piece landscape for 3 weeks, but a crucial section of the sky remained stubbornly blank. Maya walked in the room, her hair still slightly damp from the storm. She didn't say a word. Instead, she sat down, cross-legged, right next to him. Her shoulder brushed against his, a familiar warmth that instantly put him at ease. She leaned over, her eyes scanning the chaotic sea of cardboard shapes. Without hesitating, she reached into the far corner of the box, pulled out a tiny, irregular shape piece of deep indigo, and slotted it perfectly into the empty sky. Leo looked from the completed puzzle to her face. She was smiling, that small, knowing smile that always made his heart skip. "How did you do that?" he whispered, genuinely amazed. "I've been looking for that exact piece for hours." Maya reached out, gently took his hand, intertwining her fingers with his. "Because you always look at the big picture, Leo. I look for the missing pieces." In that quiet moment, as the rain drummed against the glass, Leo realized something profound. Love wasn't about finding someone who matched you perfectly in every way. It was about finding the person who held the pieces you didn't even know were missing. He leaned in and kissed her forehead, completely content. And that is tonight's love story. This is Love and R&B.
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3: Ba-da-ba-ba-ba. Hey, it's Ryan the Lion, and if you didn't hang out inside the Lion's Den, then you miss moments like this with Tisha Campbell.
4: Martin had promised me to roll, like, when we did Boomerang together. He was like, okay, T, whatever I do first, I want you to play the wife or the girlfriend. I was like, okay, Martin, sure. Because you're used to people, like, saying they're going to do
3: something,
4: not follow through, but Martin was a follow-thrower, okay? Man. I know I'm making up words. And it just so happened that I had just booked another show. And so I told Martin, no,
3: what?
4: I can't do it. Yes, nobody knows that.
5: It's that time again for New Shiloh's annual summer-ending revival crusade. 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Reverend Jalen will be preaching on Wednesday. Dr. Cosby will be preaching on Thursday and Friday. New Shiloh's Summer Ending Revival Crusade continues to be a rich and rewarding time of spiritual renewal that you won't want to miss. So join us at 2100 North Monroe Street in Northwest Baltimore for our Summer Ending Revival Crusade. Again, that's August the 26th through the 28th. I'm Pastor Harold Carter Jr. We are a church determined to live with Christ.
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0: This is Love and R&B with KG Smooth. 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

Welcome inside Love and R&B with KG Smooth. So one of the things that they will be talking about tomorrow, Janet Jackson and AirTap Music have entered into an agreement to produce and present Janet Jackson Control 40, the AirTap Music movie. It's going to be a film concert event marking the 40th anniversary of her third studio album, Control. The filming is scheduled for December 12th, 2026 at Amerant Bank Arena in Sunrise, Florida. And that's one of the things that they'll be talking about tomorrow with Love and R&B.

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0: 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Maybe the most romantic thing someone can give you isn't butterflies. It's certainty. Knowing a difficult conversation won't make them leave. Their affection won't vanish with a bad mood. 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Chemistry matters, but nothing compares to the person who allows your nervous system to rest. Next, we'll step inside the Zen Den for the Eye of the Storm Midnight Meditation inside Love and R&B.
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0: 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Let's step inside the Zen Den for the Eye of the Storm Midnight Meditation. Well, tonight we're going to do some affirmations for happiness and joy. So repeat these affirmations. Today is a gift, and I embrace it with positivity. I begin each day with a beautiful, grateful heart. I approach this day with joy and excitement. I hold the key to my own happiness. I am pure, positive energy. I feel healthy, joyful, and vibrant. Stay with me. The vibes continue tonight inside Love and R&B.
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1: Don't miss Guy Tori performing live at the Comedy Factory this Friday through Sunday. An original member of the Kings of Comedy, seen on Last Comic Standing, the TV show Martin, and a veteran of Jay Leno's Tonight Show. Don't miss him live. Guy Tori.
2: A lot of people can't read in this damn country. They're sneaking by the system. Fantasia. Oh my, how you American Idol when your can't read? Anybody see the movie she did on Lifetime of her life story? One of my boys went her love interest. She couldn't read the script. She over there, what? How you can't read you? That's your life story. You said that. Can't read you. I saw her in the airport one time. She tried to chase me through the airport. Why you talking about me? I'm running through the airport. She chasing me. I threw down a Scrabble board and f*** up.
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This is Love and R&B with KG Smooth, wrapping up another great night with you. You know, we got over that hump. Well, today, well, at least for me personally, like today, Wednesday was, it was a great day. I mean, the day went precisely how I envisioned it when I woke up and had my, you know, little me time.

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4: 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I just feel like I know we could go, but I think what we stand for, we're at the pinnacle of groups, especially if we can bring in all of the audiences that these groups have, and we sit at the top of that. That would be crazy.
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5: 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Today, dear God, we pray for improved spiritual vision. We seek to be empowered to see the best in people, even when they are showing us their worst. We seek to feel the God-given love embedded in all of us, even when others may be showing us meanness and disregard. We seek to possess heightened discernment so that we can recognize lies, deceptions, and falsehoods, even when they are dressed up in exciting and attractive packaging. We seek to be able to recognize when our assistance is needed, even when no word may have been spoken. And we ask you, dear God, to love and direct our steps, guide and protect our very existence during these times of change and uncertainty. Please, dear God, improve our spiritual vision. Amen and hallelujah.
2: 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The temperature is rising, and we're bringing the heat with the best variety of R&B. 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
2: Ba-da-ba-ba-ba. 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
3: If the big game came asking Biv to do a halftime show, could y'all see yourselves doing it?
4: Bro, I'm going to keep it funky. I would hope it's us, New Kids on the Block, Boyz II Men, and somebody else. I just feel like I know we could go, but I think what we stand for, we're at the pinnacle of groups, especially if we can bring in all of the audiences that these groups have, and we sit at the top of that. That would be crazy.
0: 9.
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6: 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One day you got into a fight, and your dog ran on you. 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
1: Don't miss Guy Tori performing live at the Comedy Factory this Friday through Sunday. An original member of the Kings of Comedy, seen on Last Comic Standing, the TV show Martin, and a veteran of Jay Leno's Tonight Show. Don't miss him live. Guy Tori.
2: A lot of people can't read in this damn country. They're sneaking by the system. Fantasia. Oh my, how you American Idol when your can't read? Anybody see the movie she did on Lifetime about her life story? One of my boys put her love interest. She couldn't read the script. She over there, what? How you can't read you? That's your life story. You said that. Can't read you. I saw her in the airport one time. She tried to chase me through the airport. Why are you talking about me? I'm running through the airport. She chasing me. I threw down a Scrabble board and f*** up.
1: Guy Tor-

0: 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That's 410-215-8893. 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

0: 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Hey, man, we talk about fatherhood, his current legal issues, and pardon. 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

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The temperature is rising, and we're bringing the heat with the best variety of R&B. With a magic summer in the city all summer long. We will not cool down. Magic 95.9 is going to raise the heat index with the biggest prizes and the best concerts around. 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

to Michael. Oh, hey, how you doing? I feel kind of silly doing this, but this is the waitress from the coffee house on 39th and Lennox. You know, the one with the braids? Yeah. Well, I see you on Wednesdays all the time. You come in every Wednesday on your lunch break, I think.

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Hold up. Can you hear me now? Yeah. 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
3: Martin had promised me to roll, like, when we did Boomerang together. He was like, okay, T, whatever I do first, I want you to play the wife or the girlfriend. I was like, okay, Martin, sure. Because you're used to people, like, saying they're going to do something not follow through, but Martin was a follow-thrower, okay? Man. I know I'm making up words. And it just so happened that I had just booked another show. And so I told Martin, no, I can't do it. Yes, no. Nobody knows that.
4: 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That's 410-215-8893. 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

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Ooh, that attractive.

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The temperature is rising, and we're bringing the heat with the best variety of R&B. 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
1: Hey, it's Ryan the Lion, and if you didn't hang out inside the Lion's Den, then you miss moments like this.
2: 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Yes, yes, yes. Tell me something good.
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1: Another reason you should be very happy. You're calling number 9 right now, man. Congratulations.
2: Yes. Thank you, man.
1: Let's go. Let's go.
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8: Don't miss Guy Tori performing live at the Comedy Factory this Friday through Sunday. An original member of the Kings of Comedy, seen on Last Comic Standing, the TV show Martin, and a veteran of Jay Leno's Tonight Show. Don't miss him live. Guy Tori.
9: A lot of people can't read in this damn country. They're sneaking by the system. Fantasia. Oh my, how you American Idol when your can't read? Anybody see the movie she did? On Lifetime of her life story? One of my boys put her love interest. She couldn't read the script. She was like, what? How you can't read you? That's your life story. You said that. I can't read you. I saw her in the airport one time. She tried to chase me through the airport. Why are you talking about me? I'm running through the airport. She chasing me. I threw down a Scrabble board and f*** up.
8: Guy

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4: Ba-da-ba-ba-ba. Hey, it's Ryan the Lion, and if you didn't hang out inside the Lion's Den, then you missed moments like this with Tisha Campbell.
5: Martin had promised me to roll, like, when we did Boomerang together. He was like, okay, T, whatever I do first, I want you to play the wife or the girlfriend. I was like, okay, Martin, sure. Because you're used to people, like, saying they're going to do something not follow through, but Martin was a follow-thrower, okay? Man. I know I'm making up words. And it just so happened that I had just booked another show. And so I told Martin, no,
4: what?
5: I can't do it. Yes. Nobody knows that.

0: the TV show Martin, and a veteran of Jay Leno's Tonight Show. Don't miss him live. Guy Tori.
1: A lot of people can't read in this damn country. They're sneaking by the system. Fantasia. Oh, my. How you American Idol when your can't read? Anybody see the movie she did on Lifetime about her life story? One of my boys with her love interest. She couldn't read the script. She was like, what? What? What? How you can't read you? That's your life story. You said that. I can't read you. I saw her in the airport one time. She tried to chase me through the airport. Why you talking about me? I'm running through the airport. She chasing me. I threw down a Scrabble board and f*** up.
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2: Ba-da-ba-ba-ba. Hey, it's Ryan the Lion, and if you didn't hang out inside the Lion's Den, then you miss moments like this.
3: Hey, this is Al. What's up, Ryan? Appreciate you guys, man. Yes, yes, yes. Tell me something good.
2: I know one reason you should be very happy today.
3: Okay.
2: Your name did not show up in the Epstein files. Your name, I know it's not in there.
3: Hey, good, good, good.
2: Another reason you should be very happy. You're calling number 9 right now, man. Congratulations.
3: Yes. Thank you, man.
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5: This was your best friend since elementary school. 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This was your dog. 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

0: 3 this Friday through Sunday. An original member of the Kings of Comedy, seen on Last Comic Standing, the TV show Martin, and a veteran of Jay Leno's Tonight Show. Don't miss him live. Guy Tori.
1: A lot of people can't read in this damn country. They're sneaking by the system. Fantasia. Oh my, tell you American Idol when your can't read. 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One of my boys put her love interest. She couldn't read the script. She went, what? How you can't read you? That's your life story. You said that. Can't read you. I saw her in the airport one time. She tried to chase me through the airport. Why you talking about me? I'm running through the airport. She chasing me. I threw down a Scrabble board and f***ed up.
0: Guy

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0: 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Hey, man, we talk about fatherhood, his current legal issues, and pardon. You don't want to miss it.
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The temperature is rising, and we're bringing the heat with the best variety of R&B. With a magic summer in the city all summer long. We will not cool down. Magic 95.9 is going to raise the heat index with the biggest prizes and the best concerts around. 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
1: It's that time again for New Shiloh's annual summer-ending revival crusade. 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There will be special music in terms of music ministry each night, and Reverend Jalen Vernon and Dr. Marcus Cosby, both of the Wheeler Avenue Baptist Church, Houston, Texas, will be our revivalists. Reverend Jalen will be preaching on Wednesday. Dr. Cosby will be preaching on Thursday and Friday. New Shiloh's summer-ending revival crusade continues to be a rich and rewarding time of spiritual renewal that you won't want to miss. So join us at 2100 North Monroe Street in Northwest Baltimore for our summer-ending revival crusade. Again, that's August the 26th through the 28th. I'm Pastor Harold Carter, Jr. We are a church determined to live with Christ.
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I'm Kathy Hughes inviting you to join me in prayer. Oh, dear God of mercy, compassion, and love, we thank you and we praise your holy name. We sincerely apologize for our shortcomings and our unwillingness to consistently do thy will. As we acknowledge the blessing of being in business for 42 consecutive years, we pray that we may use the lessons of our experiences to uplift all who listen to our radio stations, all who watch our cable networks, and all who visit our digital platforms. Our instructions are clearly provided in Proverbs 31 and 8, which commands that we, quote, speak up for people who cannot speak for themselves. Protect the rights of those who are helpless. Speak for them and be a righteous judge. Protect the rights of the poor and the needy. So as we strive to be of assistance to those in need, whether in Florida or within our own families and communities, we ask God to direct our steps and we ask you to continue to join us in our efforts. Amen and hallelujah.

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3: All right, y'all, it's the Ricky Smiley Morning Show. God grants up brand new mercies every single morning. All right, y'all, let's welcome Bishop William Murphy, the senior pastor of the Dream Center Church in Atlanta, Georgia. Good morning, Bishop Murphy.
4: Hey, what's up, everybody? It's Bishop Murph. I want to pray for you this morning. Let's pray from Proverbs chapter 3 and verse 4. You will find favor and good repute in the sight of God and man. I want you to decree this over your day. Unusual favor. I pray for

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3: Hey, it's Ryan the Lion, and if you didn't hang out inside the Lion's Den, then you miss moments like this.
4: 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What's up, Ryan? 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
4: Yes. Thank you, man.
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15: Hey, so traffic brought to you by Ashley's 12-hour sale. All right, first things first, a disabled vehicle is causing a situation in the Harbor Tunnel this morning. The right lane is blocked. Traffic is backed up and crawling, I should say. There on 895 northbound and backed up from Poteet Street. Also, fire activity has Baltimore Street closed between Fulton and Gilmore Street. Also, Holland Street is closed due to fire activity. The same fire there in West Baltimore between Gilmore and Fulton Avenue. Also, an accident downtown on 95 southbound at 395 this morning. 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
23: All right, y'all checking them off. Me, it's going down with y'all lying on the ones and twos. Ricky Smiley in the morning show. Let's get it.

0: Morning show, checking them off. Miss going down with John Lyon on the 1-2. What up, big dog?
1: I'm good, man. You know, just starting up bright and early in the morning, man. And of course, hit me up on the gram at J-A-H Lyon Sound.
0: J-A-H Lyon Sound. Appreciate you, big dog.
1: My pleasure, man. You don't know.
0: Rick's on the morning show. Who is this?
2: Sir, this Black Tony.
0: No. Come on, man.
2: This Black Tony right here.
0: What you text me this morning at 5?
2: I told you, I said, I'm finna get in the car and head to work.
0: What happened?
2: That's what I said. What happened? Cause the way my mind was set up right at that moment in particular.
0: Right.
2: That was my very much intention was to get in the car and go to work. And then I sat behind the steering wheel and I said, man, what happened? Cause my mind changed. It's like, I said, what happened? And then I got to thinking about it. I said, what did happen? Right. And then I started thinking. Cause when you ask yourself a question like that, what happened? It opened up your brains and your mind to all kind of other thoughts.
0: Everything except for just actually.
2: Yeah, everything. Cause then you think back to yesterday. What happened? And then you think back to last week. Like, what happened? How I end up right here? Last Wednesday to this Thursday. How I end up right here? Like, what's going on? What's really going on? Right. And then you start thinking about just all kind of things. Jesus and God and Donald Trump and just everybody. So I just start thinking too much. And if you ever think too much, then you get confused.
0: Right.
2: And that's where I'm at right now. I'm confused because I'm trying to think why. Because I said I'm gonna go to work, but why I'm going to work? Because what do that even really mean, Shadi?
0: What you mean?
2: That's what I'm saying. What you mean, Shadi? What you going to work for? Do it even matter, right. Shadi? Do it even
0: and
2: matter?
0: Then everything circle back around to what happened.
2: Yeah, everything circle back to what happened.
0: So, basically, you ain't coming today.
2: Oh, I just don't know what to do, Shadi. I'm just confused right now. I just need to collect my thoughts. Please, if I could collect my thoughts.
0: Okay. Man, put my brain.
2: I just gotta put my mind to rest, Shadi, and collect my thoughts. That's what it said in my daily word. It said collect your thoughts.
0: And Gucci Man's supposed to be coming up here by 8:30.
3: Sure is.
2: Mm-hmm. Huh?
0: Gucci Man coming up here at 8:30. No, that's your favorite.
2: Come on to the radio station.
0: Yep.
2: Goose.
3: Yes, sir.
0: Goo-wop. 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
0: Yeah, they got to do some promotional stuff.
2: I'm almost embarrassed to say, but my nipples just got hard for a second.
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10: Hey, Baltimore, traffic brought to you by Macy's this go around, and a disabled vehicle in the Harbor Tunnel is still causing a situation out there this morning. Looks like the right lane remains blocked on 895 northbound. Looks like police activity is blocking some lanes on 95 southbound at Caton Avenue there in southwest Baltimore. Russell Street at West Hamburg Street is the scene of an accident. 95 southbound, we're watching this accident downtown at 395 this morning. 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As high as the day will go up in the 80s, mostly sunny. Whatever the forecast, aches and pains can cloud up a perfect day. With just one pill, Aleve provides up to 12 hours of pain relief, so you're ready for sunny skies ahead. Use as directed. I'm Dre Johnson on Magic 95.9.
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14: 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That would be crazy.
15: This is home.
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0: to heartbreak and make you do some very crazy, outrageous stuff. 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We need all of these crazy stories. Hit us up at 866-9-RICKY, 866. Did you stalk? Did you hide behind the bush? 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We want to know about it. 866-9-R-I-C-K-E-Y. 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
13: 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We got stop and go traffic on the inner loop of the Beltway. This is on the southwest side from 95 towards Highlands Ferry Road. And then there on the top side of the Beltway as you make your way towards White Marsh Boulevard. Is a stop and go traffic situation. Also, traffic is actually a little slow here on 895 southbound between Lombard Street and the north end of the Harbor Tunnel, in which we still got this disabled vehicle in the Harbor Tunnel on 895 northbound. This is on the north end of the Harbor Tunnel. This Saturday at Ashley, don't miss the 12-hour sale. 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As high as the day will go up in the 80s, the upper 80s, and mostly sunny for your Thursday. 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

heartbreak can make you do some very out-of-character things. 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

0: Roger, I read somebody on the morning show. Ain't the time right now. It's 12 before the top of the hour. Sometimes heartbreak can make you do some very out-of-character things, whether you keyed somebody's car or if you showed up while your significant other was on a date with somebody else. And we need to come clean today. So this morning we want to know what's the craziest thing you ever done to a significant other, you know, or ex after they piss you off. Hit us up at 866-9-R-I-C-K-E-Y. 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Good morning.
1: I'm calling from Grenada, Mississippi, and the craziest thing I ever did to an ex was take all the screws out of his bed.
2: Now my ex killed my husband, Toledo, Ohio. I put a voodoo doll on his computer. Yeah, he knew I was crazy after that.
3: Oh, my God. Calling from Louisiana, call my ex before him and give him some.
4: Hey, I'm calling from Birmingham, Alabama. I'm going to give you two. One time I put super glue into the lock of his house so he couldn't get in. And the second time is I put not regular fart spray, but like it's a different one you can buy online. Anyway, I put in the air dust of his car so every time he drove it smelled like this horrendous shit.
0: Oh, my God.
5: May from Erie, PA. And I was going to actually shoot somebody. But when I got to the top of the stairs, I was almost going to sha-la-la him. And God said, what about your kids? So I end up doing it. But I was going to shoot him.
6: Yeah, this is David in Atlanta. The crazy thing I've ever done was the girl I dated from a different school found out I had a girl at my school, and she took my necklace and beat it flat with a hammer. So I found out that my best friend had the sister's keys. So we broke in the house and vandalized it.
7: I moved on him, and he never found me again.
0: Wait, but what?
8: Now that part, that was the best thing.
9: She moved on.
8: Yes.
9: And he never found her again.
8: He never found her again. That's the best crazy thing to do.
0: Let me tell you something, boy. When you go silent, silence kills.
8: Yes, it does.
0: You don't have to say a damn word, man.
8: That's revenge.
0: You hit that block button and block on social media and never speak again in life or whatever. They are all and you don't have to do all of that or whatever. Yeah. And then be successful. That's the best revenge.
10: Mm-hmm. Come on now. Well, we just revenge.
0: You looking good, doing good, successful, everything popping, whatever, moved on with your life and you smiling or whatever. They see
10: you. Don't start.
9: Come on now.
0: Yeah, they see you.
10: They see you.
0: They hear you.
10: They hear
0: you. Yeah, they didn't cheat on you and all that. Oh, but that's crazy.
10: Oh,
0: all
10: Lord. Right.
0: And if y'all could not get through, y'all hit us up on our website, y'all. 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
15: Baltimore traffic brought to you by the law officer, Pete Angelos. We got reports of an accident on 95 northbound. This is right at Russell Street this morning. Watch out for backups. Also, here in Harford County, Bell Camp, construction has a left lane closed here on 95 northbound, moving towards Route 24. So you know it's causing delays out there. An accident in West Baltimore. This is on Baltimore Street right at Fulton Avenue. Also, looks like the BW Parkway northbound and southbound as you move towards Arundel Mills Boulevard in both directions. It's actually slow out there this morning. Pete Angelos Law has a proven track record of success on medical malpractice, vehicle accidents, birth injuries, product liability, asbestos, and more. 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It's 78 degrees. The sun is shining bright. It will be mostly sunny today and temperatures in the upper 80s. 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
1: Hey, it's Ryan the Lion, and if you didn't hang out inside the Lion's Den, then you miss moments like this.
2: Hey, this is Al. What's up, Ryan? Appreciate you guys, man. Yes, yes, yes. Tell me something good.
1: I know one reason you should be very happy today.
2: Okay.
1: Your name did not show up in the Epstein files. Your name, I know it's not in there.
2: Hey, good, good, good.
1: Another reason you should be very happy. You're calling number 9 right now, man. Congratulations.
2: Yes. Thank you, man.
1: Let's go.
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0: Song for all my good guys out there. Music from the Rock and Roll Hall of Fame inductees, Salt and Pepper with the ladies of En Vogue right there on Magic 95.9. Inside Magic Summer in the city. Shaman Ryan the Lion checking in. Welcome to the Lion's Den. Hope you have yourself an amazing and absolutely great start to your day so far. A little bit closer, right? That feels good, man. Just one day away. So happy Thursday, family, as we give thanks for today. Another great show lined up for you. Of course, your midday party is set with the Fix Mix. I got some interesting headlines you don't want to miss inside the buzz, plus some great music to help power you through the day. I got you, all right? So make sure you continue to keep it locked in. Let's vibe out and have a great Friday Eve. Good morning. Let's get it.
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1: Hey, it's Ryan the Lion, and if you didn't hang out inside the Lion's Den, then you miss moments like this with Tisha Campbell.
2: Martin had promised me to roll, like when we did Boomerang together. He was like, okay, T, whatever I do first, I want you to play the wife or the girlfriend. I was like, okay, Martin, sure. Because you're used to people like saying they're going to do something not follow through, but Martin was a follow thrower, okay? Man. 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And it just so happened that I had just booked another show. And so I told Martin, no,
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2: 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Yes, no. Nobody knows that.
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We have the classics and the songs that take you back.

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Smashing 95.9 inside Magic Summer in the city. Shemaine Ryan the Lion vibing with you inside the Lion's Den. 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One of those things I suggest, highly recommend, the Ricky Smiley Morning Show. 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Of course, Alfreda's Rock Tea, Special K to Brat, Gary with the tea, Black Tony, I mean, the entire crew. 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They got all kind of stuff to help out the community and all about the culture as well, man. 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Of course, Ricky is a comedic legend, so you can't go wrong. All right, make sure you check out especially Gary with the T and his celebrity mess. It's not even celebrities. It's celebrity mess. Because some way, he's going to turn it into a mess. But that's what Gary with the T does. Make sure you check out his T tomorrow, weekday morning, 6 a.m. to 10 a.m. right here, Magic 95.9.

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0: get I like it. 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No bigotry, no doubt. Yeah. Black Street Productions. We out, we out. Right. We out, we out. We out.
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0: 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The temperature is rising, and we're bringing the heat with the best variety of R&B. With a magic summer in the city, all summer long, we will not cool down. Magic 95.9 is going to raise the heat index with the biggest prizes and the best concerts around. 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
1: 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The fourth overall pick in the 2008 draft,

0: played for 7 different teams during his illustrious career. Russ made the triple-double cool, and then he made it seem easy, becoming the only player in NBA history to average a triple-double in 4 seasons. No one else has more than 2 triple-double seasons. Not only does Russ have the numbers, but he has the flair and the spice to go along with it. You either loved him or you hated him, but no matter how you felt, you had to respect how athletic he is and how hard he played. 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
4: Hey, it's Ryan the Lion, and if you didn't hang out inside the Lion's Den, then you miss moments like this with Tisha Campbell.
5: Martin had promised me to roll. Like, when we did Boomerang together, he was like, okay, T, whatever I do first, I want you to play the wife or the girlfriend. 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But Martin was a follow-thrower, okay? 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And it just so happened that I had just booked another show. And so I told Martin, no,
4: what?
5: I can't do it. Yes, no. 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
7: Don't miss Guy Tori, performing live at the Comedy Factory this Friday through Sunday. An original member of the Kings of Comedy, seen on Last Comic Standing, the TV show Martin, and a veteran of Jay Leno's Tonight Show. 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Guy Tori.
8: A lot of people can't read in this damn country. They're sneaking by the system. Fantasia. Oh my, tell you American Idol when your can't read. Anybody see the movie she did on Lifetime on her life story? One of my boys put her love interest. She couldn't read the script. She over there, what? How you can't read you? That's your life story. You said that. Can't read you. I saw her in the airport one time. She tried to chase me through the airport. Why you talking about me? I'm running through the airport. She chasing me. I threw down a Scrabble board and f*** up.
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9: You know, we're all human, and, you know, we're all sexual beings too, so it's... 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

He's definitely found his lane. October London on Magic 95.9. It's your man Ryan the Lion hanging out with you inside the Lion's Den. And coming up, your shopping choices can help a business grow or it can leave it struggling. 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But first, well, let's vibe out with the voice. Here's Whitney.

just also want to say before I let you go, you are doing a fantastic, a wonderful, a dynamite job. And I love you for it. Okay. And it's not just because I won the ticket. It's because I listen every single day. Every single day.

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0: Man, T.I. is going to have the One Voyage Cruise rocking when he performs that song and so many more of his hits. 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As T.I. on Magic 95.9, Inside Magic, Summer in the City. It's your man Ryan the Lion hanging out with you. And I need to let you know about the lettuce industry. Yes, we're going to talk about lettuce. We are talking green right now, but the lettuce industry is losing plenty of it. That's because that Cyclospora outbreak that is in multiple states at the moment is giving folks some real bad situations, stomach problems, all kind of, yeah, you get the idea, you get the picture. Well, FDA reports have linked the outbreak to recalled iceberg lettuce, and now people, after hearing that, are backing away from salads and other leafy greens. They are not eating it at all, and because of that, the drop in demand has made lettuce prices fall more than 16% in July. And they say that's the largest monthly drop on record. And you would think with the price drop, people would take advantage of that. But people are staying away still. Restaurants are complaining they're losing money. Sales are slower. And that just goes to show, man, how quickly a business can feel it when customers just stop showing up. No matter what the reason, even a good business can't grow without consistent support. So when it comes to black-owned businesses, man, let's make sure we are continuing to show up for the ones which are showing up and serving our community. 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All right, 6 minutes. You know we're coming right back at it. Some great music to get you ready for that Fix Mix with DJ Kenny K coming up 12 o'clock.
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0: Hey, it's Ryan the Lion, and if you didn't hang out inside the Lion's Den, then you miss moments like this.
2: Hey, this is Al. What's up, Ryan?
3: Appreciate you guys, man. Yes, yes, yes. Tell me something good.
0: I know one reason you should be very happy today.
3: Okay.
0: Your name did not show up in the Epstein files. Your name, I know it's not in there.
3: Hey, good, good, good.
0: Another reason you should be very happy. You're calling number 9 right now, man. Congratulations.
3: Yes. Thank you, man.
0: Let's go. Yes. Let's go.
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We'd like to once again introduce y'all to the Love District. We're gonna keep y'all in the smooth session just for a second, but we gonna jam tonight. Yes, we like to

once again, Blue Line, dealing with Irvin. Yes, indeed. We'd like to thank y'all so much for showing us love. I can't say who up in the building yet.

I like this right here. Like I said once again, we'd like to thank everybody for coming out. I know I got the good old Southsiders in the building. That good old Uptown and Palmer Park. We like to thank 30

Yes, indeed. Magic 95.9 officially inside of Throwback Thursday edition of the Fix Mix. DJ Kenny K in the building. So you already know your midday work party is on and popping. So while you are vibing out right now, make sure you check in with us. Get your shout outs in. Shout the work crew out. Send some birthday love. All you got to do is hit us up on the socials at DJ Kenny K, at It's Ryan the Lion, or at Magic Baltimore. And of course, make sure you hit that follow button. All right. Plus today, make sure you listen out for that cue to call in and win a chance to get tickets to go see comedian Guy Tori coming up at 12:15. Right now, let's get back to the vibe, man. Fix Mix.

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0: 4 in the morning, we'll be rolling to my house.
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0: 5 in the morning, damn, the lights go out. 6 in the morning, you can hear us start to shout. 7 in the morning, she'll be calling the cab. 8 in the morning, talking about the pussy head. 9 in the morning, and she just getting home.
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0: Yes, indeed. 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DJ Kenny K putting a little shake in this Throwback Thursday edition of the Fix Mix. And no, we did not forget about you. We've been partying, having a good time, but you still got a chance to get those tickets to go get your laugh on. Comedian Guy Tori is coming to town, Baltimore Comedy Factory, this weekend. You trying to go? We got you. Hit us up right now. 410-481-9590. 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
3: 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I would hope it's us, New Kids on the Block, Boyz II Men, and somebody else. I just feel like I know we could go, but I think what we stand for, we're at the pinnacle of groups, especially if we could bring in all of the audiences that these groups have, and we sit at the top of that. That would be crazy.
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2: Magic, hello, who's this?
17: It's Keisha, I'm calling number 9.
2: Oh my goodness, see, you know, parents in these names these days. So it's caller number 9, your last name or middle name?
12: It's my first name. Caller number 9. I needed some tickets. I need something.
2: You need something?
12: Yes.
2: Did you play the lotto?
12: I did. I played the lottery and the lotto for today. So.
2: Okay. Well, you're definitely winning right here. You caller number 9 for sure. Congratulations, all right?
12: Thank you.
2: You're welcome. Go out this weekend. Get your laugh on. My guy, man, Guy Tori is coming to town, Baltimore Comedy Factory, and that's always going to be a good time. He's here Friday through Sunday, so go out there, have a good time, enjoy yourself, all right?
12: I will.
2: And happy Thursday. It's almost Friday. Let's go.
12: I know. Happy Thursday. Thank you.

Thursday edition of the Fix Mix. Of course, if you're trying to get your hands on a mix like today, make sure you slide over to DJKennyKMixtapes.com. Big shout out to the Lion Squad, all my midday hustlers. Happy Friday Eve, family. Of course, you know what I like to say. If you woke up today, give thanks. That's reason enough to celebrate all day long. And today, Kenny, August 13th. Already, August is flying too, man. Good grief. Today, eat a little good today, man. National Filet Mignon Day. Okay, yeah, man. Put a little steak on that bad boy today. And why not? Add a little bit of Prosecco, okay? Some sparkling white wine to top it off. And today, if you're left-handed, big shout to you. Okay. It's International Left-Handers Day, man. Big shout to the folks using the right side of the brain. All right, and of course, we know it is Leo season, so happy birthday to you. Big happy birthday shout out to Vinay. One time for Lisa Mack. Happy birthday to Damon. DJ Exclusive. What's up, brother? Happy

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It's your man Ryan the Lion hanging out with you. And coming up today, Inside the Buzz. Nearly 3 years after the active shooter incident on Morgan State's campus, a judge is handing out a major sentence. I got details coming up in just four songs. But first, let's hear from Fab.

0: Mr. R&B Money Tank hit us with some new music. That one's called Yes. Some new stuff for you on Magic 95.9. Inside Magic Summer in the City. It's your man Ryan the Lion hanging out with you. Are you ready for some interesting headlines and stories? All right, let's see what's going down today inside the buzz. Now, first up, Michelle Obama just gave Megan Thee Stallion the ultimate endorsement. Now, Megan made an appearance on Michelle and Craig Robinson's podcast, and our forever first lady said Megan reminds her of somebody. Her youngest daughter, Sasha. Now, one reason was because, as she put it, they have a similar level of sass. And she also added that Megan's energy is just so familiar, it's like family. How about that? Well, look, when Michelle Obama says you feel like family, you have definitely and officially made it into a very exclusive group. Big shout out to Megan, man. All right, keeping things moving. Next up, speaking of groups, Naughty by Nature, an iconic hip-hop group, may not be performing together for the foreseeable future. That's because Tretch from the group says a full reunion with other members Vin Rock and DJ KG, it will never happen. Now, he's blaming years of damaged trust and all kind of behind-the-back business deals, all kind of shady stuff happening, which is crazy, but not that crazy. And fans for a little while had some hope because all three of them came together for a surprise performance back in 2024, but Tretch says that moment did not heal the deeper problem, so the issues continue. So as it stands right now, you can still scream hip hop hooray, but as a group, they won't be doing it together anytime soon. That sucks for hip hop fans all over. Crazy. All right, keeping things going, bringing it back in town. Lastly, remember the active shooter incident on Morgan State's university campus a few years back, injuring 5 people? Well, almost 3 years later, a judge is handing down a major sentence. One of the suspects, 21-year-old Marquise Brown, was sentenced to 85 years in prison after a jury convicted him of 5 counts of attempted second-degree murder. Now, state's attorney Ivan Bates says the sentence sends a strong message about protecting young people and holding those responsible accountable. Now, as for the other suspect involved, Javon Williams, he's currently serving prison time for different crimes in Washington, D.C. So, some young lives ruined, and these days, you F around and find out because they're giving out years like free candy, okay? So, act accordingly. Well, that's what's happening today inside the Buzz. For full details on these stories and more, hit the Buzz tab at MagicBaltimore.com.
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0: 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Magic 95.9 is going to raise the heat index with the biggest prizes and the best concerts around. 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

Music from Brandy, Imagine 95.9. And wherever you are sitting or standing right now, look, we've hit that 2 o'clock hour. And you've got a 2-for-2 at 2 opportunity on the way. Chance for you to double up on the winning. Tickets to go see comedian Guy Tori coming up in just 2 songs. And this is one of them. Music from Olivia Dean.

Classic Michael on Magic 95.9. And right now, a chance for you to get these tickets to get your laugh on with comedian Guy Tori. Hit me up. 410-481-9590. Caller number 9. Good luck. Right now, let's vibe out. Here's Genuine.

0: Don't be shy. I hope you don't mind. Trying to do some things to you. Brand new music right there from Century. It's called Don't Mind. Smash 95.9 Inside Magic Summer in the City. Shemaine Ryan the Lion vibing with you inside the Lion's Den. And I hope you don't mind me hooking you up with some tickets to help you get your laugh on. Magic, hello. Good afternoon. Who's this?
1: This is Venus. How are you?
0: I'm doing great. How's it going today? How's your day going so far?
1: It's good. I'm working and being productive, and I'm okay.
0: I know that's right, okay? Being a productive member of society, listen, that counts for a lot, okay?
1: Thank you.
0: Very, very much. You are a valuable member of society, and you're also calling number 9. You're winning. You're winning all kinds of ways today. Congratulations.
1: Oh, well, thank you.
0: All right. You are very, very welcome. I hope you are ready to laugh a whole lot. This weekend, funny man Guy Tori is coming to town, the Baltimore Comedy Factory, and you're going to be in the building witnessing it all, having a good time. So enjoy.
1: I truly thank you so much. You made my day.
0: Al, I love that. I love that. And thank you for being a productive member of society and showing up. You are showing up today and showing out as well. That's what's up.
1: Thank you so much.
0: All right. Well, continue having a great day. Thank you so much for listening. Appreciate you.
1: Thank you.
0: And of course, this is a 2 for 2 at 2 opportunities. So I got another chance for you to win those tickets to go see Guy Tori. Just give me 10 minutes. All right. Keep it locked. It's magic.
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music right now from Tony Braxton. Breathe Again on Magic 95.9. It's your man Ryan the Lion hanging out with you inside the Lion's Den. And it is a 2-for-2 at 2 opportunity. Your second chance to get hooked up is happening right now. Still trying to get those tickets to go see comedian Guy Tori? Well, I got you. Hit me up. 410-481-9590. Caller number 9. Good luck. Right now, let's vibe out. Ohio Players.

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1: I come.

0: The fellas of Silk Sonic right there leave the door open on Magic 95.9. Inside Magic Summer in the City. Your man Ryan the Lion vibing with you inside the Lion's Den. And I want you to get your vibe on this weekend and laugh a whole lot. Let me help you out with that. Magic, good afternoon. Who's this?
1: Jerron.
0: How you doing today?
1: Okay.
0: You're sounding like a winner for me. You call it number 9. Congratulations.
1: All right, now.
0: All right, now. Listen, get ready to have a good time this weekend. Funny man, comedian Guy Tori is in town this weekend, Baltimore Comedy Factory. You got yourself a pair of tickets to go out there and get your laugh on, all right?
1: All right.
0: That's what's up. Congratulations to you once again. Happy Thursday, and continue having yourself a great day.
1: Happy Thursday.
0: Yes, indeed. And that it is. I hope it is for you as well. Definitely want to say thank you for allowing me to hang out with you. I appreciate that. But look, don't go anywhere. Keep it right where you got it. D.L. Hughley is coming up next to take care of you for the rest of the afternoon. And you know I'm not walking through those doors without showing you some love. All right, big shout to the Lion Squad. Remember, you are stronger than you think, and we're always stronger together. So be strong, be safe, give thanks for everything. And you know we need more love. So please love more. All right. Have a great rest of the day. See you back here tomorrow morning, 10 a.m. It's Friday. Give thanks. God bless. Hey, Zay, it's time to go. Take us out.
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1: Hey, it's Ryan the Lion, and if you didn't hang out inside the Lion's Den, then you miss moments like this with Tisha Campbell.
2: Martin had promised me to roll, like, when we did Boomerang together. He was like, okay, T, whatever I do first, I want you to play the wife or the girlfriend. I was like, okay, Martin, sure. Because you're used to people, like, saying they're going to do something not follow through, but Martin was a follow-thrower, okay? Man. I know I'm making up words. And it just so happened that I had just booked another show. And so I told Martin, no,
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2: 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Yes, no. Nobody knows that.
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1: Americans are still expected to turn their clocks back on November 1st as daylight saving time comes to an end, even after the House passed legislation that would keep clocks forward year-round. The catch? The Senate is in recess until September 14th, and key lawmakers have questioned whether there are enough votes to pass the measure before the fall time change arrives.
2: Yeah, it was a dumb thing, like, you know, the Electoral College, like that. We don't need any of that anymore.
3: Yeah. But it's the okie doke. That's what they all do.
1: That's exactly
3: what they don't pass nothing. They just put some stuff through.
2: Right.
1: Well, new research suggests that washing your fruit and vegetables before you eat them might not be enough to eliminate potential harmful pesticides. Tests on apples, cucumbers, and other foods like shrimp and rice found that washing them did not eliminate traces of pesticides that are linked to liver cancer. Scientists say their findings suggest that peeling foods like apples and cucumbers is the best thing to do.
2: Yeah, I bet.
3: Yeah, I learned that a long time ago.
1: Yeah, me too. I don't care what they say. I'm still going to peel mine and wash it five times if I have to, especially now.
3: And even small chunks. I mean,
1: small chunks.
2: Thank you for that. So this is interesting. We've had this conversation before. A woman says she'll never put her husband over a child. Take a listen.
4: So you're telling me you want me to spend 9 months growing a human inside my body. You want me to have them ripped out of me. Okay, you want me to go through postpartum depression many times. Okay, you want me to spend 18 years raising that child. Okay, but in those 18 years, you want me to not put them above the person next to me who's doing it. That never sat right with me growing up. It never sat right with me because, in my opinion, another grown adult should be able to care for another grown adult. My love for my partner is conditional. My love for my children is not. I'm sorry, but at no point am I prioritizing this man wanting to have cuddles with me at night over my kids getting what they need. Is that controversial, or is that the way that we should be doing this? The math isn't mathing. Math isn't math.
2: Who comes first, your child or your spouse? That's the question we're going to pose to you. 877-242-2426.
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2: 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Now, which road should I avoid this afternoon?
15: Hey, Baltimore traffic brought to you by BGE and Empower Maryland. Looks like the BW Parkway northbound moving towards, looks like 198, 175 is actually moving slow. Southbound moving towards 175. and 198 also a stop and go traffic situation as we hop onto the inner loop of the Beltway and traffic is slow on the southwest side from 95 towards Southwestern Boulevard. As we take a look at 95 northbound from Caton Avenue towards the Fort McHenry Tunnel, we got delays both ends of the Harbor Tunnel. Let's look at out in Brooklyn, the Brooklyn area on 895 northbound from Poteet Street towards the north end of the Harbor Tunnel is a stop and go situation. Out in southeast Baltimore as you move here on 895 southbound from Lombard Street towards the Harbor Tunnel is moving slow. Eastern Avenue at Howland Avenue, we got reports of an accident. Also, Cockeysville Road at York Road, an accident. 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
22: Don't miss Guy Tori, performing live at the Comedy Factory this Friday through Sunday. 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Guy Tori.
23: A lot of people can't read in this damn country. They're sneaking by the system. Fantasia. Oh, my. Tell you, American Idol, when your can't read. Anybody see the movie she did on Lifetime about her life story? One of my boys, one of her love interests. She couldn't read the script. She was like, what? How you can't read you? That's your life story. You said that. Can't read you. I saw her in the airport one time. She tried to chase me through the airport. Why are you talking about me? I'm running through the airport. She chasing me. I threw down a Scrabble board and f***ed up.

0: 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We aren't just Army National Guard soldiers. 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

0: That, of course, was Robin Thicke and T.I. and Pharrell, Blurred Line. 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
11: 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Tragedy thrives on that one bad decision, one unnecessary risk, one moment of believing that it couldn't possibly happen to me. There was a time in our past when our main concentration was on survival. Our elders were considered strict when they would not allow us to go to anyone's house before everyone in that house was checked out. They firmly believed that the company we keep in our youth will determine the outcome of our future. And they were bound and determined that every generation would do better than the one before. Oftentimes, when a young person's future is interrupted by tragedy, it serves as a wake-up call to remind us to accept the reality that we are uniquely different from other cultures. Understanding that difference obligates us to make certain that our young survive so that they, too, can experience a future.
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1: So you're telling me you want me to spend 9 months growing a human inside my body. You want me to have them ripped out of me. Okay, you want me to go through postpartum depression many times. Okay, you want me to spend 18 years raising that child. Okay, but in those 18 years, you want me to not put them above the person next to me who's doing it. That never sat right with me growing up. It never sat right with me because, in my opinion, another grown adult should be able to care for another grown adult. My love for my partner is conditional. My love for my children is not. I'm sorry, but at no point am I prioritizing this man wanting to have cuddles with me at night over my kids getting what they need. Is that controversial, or is that the way that we should be doing this? The math isn't mathing. Math is a math.
0: Who do you put first? We posed that question to you. You said,
2: actually, child neglect is a jailable offense. Spousal neglect is not. It might seem like that to, it should be to the spouse that is being neglected. But again, neglecting your child, no matter what the circumstances, that's reprehensible. And you should go to jail for that, but I'm not going to neglect my child for my spouse because, again, that's probably a felony. So, no, I will always put my child before my spouse.
3: A man is supposed to protect the entire family. So it's the woman's job to grab the kids and the man's job to grab everybody, including the wife and the kids, because the man is the protector. Now, the wife don't have to worry about the man because, once again, he's the protector. He's going to protect himself. Therefore, doesn't matter what the woman do. As long as she grabbed the kids and the man grabbed the whole family, they good.
4: My kids come first, no matter what. It's a thing about respecting boundaries. If I have a husband, and that's my husband, it's God, my husband, and me in that symbol. So it's a respect thing. But my kids do come first in anything. They really do. I think I always been like that, but when I was married, still is, but he's not currently with us. But when I got married, it took me about maybe a year to put him before my children. That means, like, let him be disciplining my children, let him understand, talk to my children, teach my children, also sit back and be a student himself while my teachers, while my children are leaders and teachers. He wanted me to put him first on every single thing. Like, he wanted my kids to be last, so it was kind of hard. But overall, to answer the question, my kids come first.
5: You should absolutely put your spouse first. Your children leave you after the 18 years. I've been married 35 years. I have 3 grown children who left us. You still spend every weekend with us, but you should absolutely put your spouse first.
6: I'm trying to understand why women are making babies with men who won't also put the child first. If you're not both putting your children first, what are you doing? So, I think she's right that she puts the child first, but I wouldn't be making babies with a man who didn't put my child first as well, because you're supposed to be as one. So the whole question just makes no sense to me.
0: 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It's the D.L. 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
17: Magic Traffic. It's time to get an update. How are the streets looking?
18: All right, Baltimore Traffic, brought to you by Posner Court Attorneys at Law. Police activity has the right lane blocked on 895 southbound. This is right at Shell Road out. Traffic is crawling from Boston O'Donnell Street. 27-minute delays as you move around there on 895 southbound. You might want to take 95 as an alternate. As we look at 95 northbound, and traffic is slow moving towards the Fort McHenry Tunnel. Actually, 16-minute delays, and traffic is starts to build up at the Beltway on the southwest side. As we look at the inner loop of the Beltway from Frederick Road towards Security Boulevard on the west side, slow with traffic up towards the 83s, also slow on 695. The outer loop of the Beltway on the east side moving towards Bel Air Road is actually slow, and then as you move west towards Security Boulevard, more slow ups out there. 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
22: 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And Reverend Jalen Vernon and Dr. Marcus Cosby, both of the Wheeler Avenue Baptist Church, Houston, Texas, will be our revivalists. Reverend Jalen will be preaching on Wednesday. Dr. Cosby will be preaching on Thursday and Friday. New Shiloh's Summer Ending Revival Crusade continues to be a rich and rewarding time of spiritual renewal that you won't want to miss. So join us at 2100 North Monroe Street in Northwest Baltimore for our Summer Ending Revival Crusade. Again, that's August the 26th through the 28th. I'm Pastor Harold Carter Jr. We are a church determined to live with Christ.
1: 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I also know that I will be one of the first to respond if my community ever needs me.
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0: What's good, y'all? This is that boy Trey, back again with another episode of My Life After the Art. Inside look at an HBCU graduate's life. Man, it is really all hitting me now. Like, it should have hit me after I walked that stage, but it really didn't hit me until I packed up my senior year apartment, cleaned that joint out, loaded up my car, and I'm getting ready to hit that road and head back to Dallas for a quick little second. But yeah, man, it's kind of stupid how the emotions hit me. I didn't expect them to hit me like that. I was like, damn, you know, a RN, no registered nurse. like, I didn't shed no tears or nothing. But damn, I was thinking, I was like, a whole lot of great things happened to me in this apartment. I've had some of the happiest feelings in my life in this apartment. And on the flip side, some of them, you know, the BS times. But dude, you need that duality in life. Overall, it was an experience, and it's gonna stick with me for the rest of my life. No matter what, I'm connected to this little area we have in Midtown Atlanta off of Northside Drive. Shoot, I can pinpoint some of the most monumental events of my life in that apartment. Even getting ready for like homecoming and like turning up on some calm stuff like that, to the night leading up to my graduation. That right there, that was a feeling that I don't think I can replicate with anything else. I mean, outside of these way bigger and better things I'm about to achieve. Man, but packing that John up damn near by myself, man, that was tiring. Had suitcases on suitcases and bags on bags I had to drag down to my two-door car. There is no room in my car to be doing all this. My car is filled to the brim right now, and I have to hit a 13-hour drive, and I'm getting my mind right for that. But yeah, got my stuff packed up, about to head to the crib, get on with the rest of my life. It's real life now. It's big boy time. Time to buckle down and do some, and that's exactly what I'm gonna do. Anyways, that's all I got for y'all today. Till next time, this has been that boy Trey, and this has been My Life After the Art. Inside look at HBCU graduates' life.
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9: 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Audible. 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
1: Hey, it's Ryan the Lion, and if you didn't hang out inside the Lion's Den, then you miss moments like this with Tisha Campbell.
2: Martin had promised me to roll, like when we did Boomerang together. He was like, okay, T, whatever I do first, I want you to play the wife or the girlfriend. I was like, okay, Martin, sure. Because you're used to people like saying they're going to do something not follow through, but Martin was a follow thrower, okay? Man. I know I'm making up words. And it just so happened that I had just booked another show. And so I told Martin, no,
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2: 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Yes, no. 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
6: This is the Daily Play with Joy Taylor. After 18 remarkable seasons, Russell Westbrook, a.k.a. the Brody, is retiring. The fourth overall pick in the 2008 draft, played for seven different teams during his illustrious career. Russ made the triple-double cool, and then he made it seem easy, becoming the only player in NBA history to average a triple-double in four seasons. No one else has more than two triple-double seasons. Not only does Russ have the numbers, but he has the flair and the spice to go along with it. 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
0: Hey, so traffic brought to you by Taco Bell. We start off with an accident out on the BW Parkway. This is southbound just after 198 down, and traffic is crawling from 175. We're dealing with like 52-minute delays out there, so yeah, that is a stretch. As we look at northbound BW Parkway moving up towards 175 and then making your way up towards Annapolis Road, it's really jammed up here with traffic as you move around. Also inbound 395. Moving into downtown from Conway Street is actually a jammed up traffic situation. As we take a look here at slow ups, this is due to an accident on the west side of the Beltway. This is the outer loop that we watch, and that one has been moved to the right shoulder in between Liberty Road and Security Boulevard. Both tunnels, we're dealing with slow ups at the Fort McHenry and Harbor Tunnel. An accident at 25th and Greenmount. 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
16: Hey, it's Ryan the Lion, and if you didn't hang out inside the Lion's Den, then you miss moments like this with Tisha Campbell.
17: Martin had promised me to roll, like when we did Boomerang together. 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Because you're used to people like saying they're going to do something not follow through, but Martin was a follow thrower, okay? 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

0: That was Chris Brown and Leon Thomas, Falling. Coming up next, we got a song from When Your Mom and Daddy Were Still Together, plus the Militant Man, Jamal Kingsley. He returns with One Voice Jeopardy. That's up in less than 15 minutes now. It's time for What You Need to Know with the one and only Sybil Wilkes.
1: It's Sybil Wilkes with What We Need to Know. Democratic voters across recent primary elections are sending a clear message that they favor political turnover and fresh leadership over establishment backing. Progressive candidates secured major Senate primary victories in Michigan and Minnesota over party-backed rivals, while Connecticut primary ousted one of Congress's longest-serving members. And Wisconsin voters narrowly rejected a Democratic socialist but still chose 40-year-old County Executive David Crowley, who is seeking to become that state's first Black governor. Business executive Josh Kushner and former Disney CEO Bob Iger reportedly reached an agreement with Mark Walter to purchase the Los Angeles Lakers for $12 billion. The high-profile transaction involving the younger brother of Trump in-law Jared comes just 1 year after Walter acquired the franchise for $10 billion and coincides with ongoing federal regulatory inquiries into his private credit deals. I'm Sybil Wilkes. Be informed. Be empowered.
0: Thank you so very much, Sybil. Jasmine?
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0: I guess we're going to keep on keeping on. More of the D.L. 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It's the D.L. 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
7: Martin had promised me to roll, like when we did Boomerang together. 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
14: 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Do good or bad, this was your dog. One day you got into a fight and your dog ran on you. When you confronted your dog about it, you asked him why he runs. 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You forgave your dog because you loved your dog.

That was 10, What You Need. The militant man Jamal Kingsley is going to return with One Voyage Jeopardy. 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
7: Hey, so traffic brought to you by Taco Bell. We start off with an accident out on the BW Parkway. This is southbound just after 198 down, and traffic is crawling from 175. We're dealing with like 52-minute delays out there, so yeah, that is a stretch. As we look at northbound BW Parkway moving up towards 175 and then making your way up towards Annapolis Road, it's really jammed up here with traffic as you move around. Also inbound 395. Moving into downtown from Conway Street is actually a jammed up traffic situation. As we take a look here at slow ups, this is due to an accident on the west side of the Beltway. This is the outer loop that we're watching. That one has been moved to the right shoulder in between Liberty Road and Security Boulevard. Both tunnels, we're dealing with slow ups at the Fort McHenry and Harbor Tunnel. An accident at 25th and Greenmount. 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
3: 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That would be crazy.
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1: I'd love an R&B with KG Smooth. It is the prequel to The Weeknd, baby. I know you are glad about it, and it's officially, well, not officially, but almost officially. Yeah, it's safe to say it's officially football season. Yeah, because the kids are back in school, so, you know, high school football, middle school to high school football is going on. College football is going on. We got NFL preseason going on, so, yeah, it's football season. So let's tackle these songs. Welcome inside. Love and R&B.

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0: It's Love and R&B with KG Smooth. With you. We keep adding acts to join us on the One Voyage 2026 cruise for the barbecue beach party in Bimini. We've added Wyclef Jean. Wyclef Jean going to be joining us. Him and his vibrato. Why does it sound like his vibrato, like it'd be trying to catch for air? Nah, he's going to join us for the barbecue beach party in Bimini, along with Mr. Tenderism. Going to be there, going to get some of his barbecues, and go ahead and book that cabin. 214-495-1963. Ask for the Wee Picket Insider. Triple occupancy rate, and it is going to be fabulous on the Virgin Voyages Resilient Lady. So,
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0: So you can sail the One Voyage 2026 cruise with the Love and R&B.
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1: But I understand why. See, it's burning me to hold on to this. I know this is something I gotta do, but that don't mean I want to. What I'm trying to say is that I love you. I feel like this is coming to an end, and it's better for me to

0: You're listening to Love & R&B with KG Smooth. What's trending? Well, I told you last night one of the things that they'll be talking about today. Janet Jackson going to film this special performance concert celebrating the 40th anniversary of her third studio album, Control. It's going to be filmed at Amerant Bank Arena in Sunrise, Florida on December 12th. And the film is going to include some behind-the-scenes footage and cover Janet's entire catalog. So that is going to be incredible. Cannot wait for that. Also trending, seems as though your boy Diddy that made it out the hole. Yeah, you know, last month he was put in solitary confinement at the FCI, Fort Dix facility in New Jersey, after him and an inmate had got into a fight. And so now he has been released from solitary confinement. And finally trending in R&B, Lionel Richie is getting at Chris Brown and Usher. He said this on stage the other night.
1: And Usher, Chris Brown. See, they trying to do something new. Commodores with Earthbound and Found. We were doing that back 40 years ago. The difference is between then and now.
2: 40 years.
1: We didn't go to jail.
0: So Chris Brown commented underneath the post and said, "Damn, Unc, we love you, Papa." And that's what's trending with Love & R&B.
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0: This is Love and R&B with KG Smooth. To all my couples out there, if you plan to be together for a long time, get more comfortable saying these. One, you were right. I didn't see it before, but now I do. Let's find a way that works for both of us. Another one. My tone was bad just now. I'm sorry. You didn't deserve that. Let me try again. Another one would be, I don't say this enough. I love you. I'm thankful for you every single day. And the last one, I got defensive instead of listening. That wasn't fair. Can you say it again? I really want to hear you now. Yeah. Get used to saying that if you want to be together for a long time. Back with more vibes next hour. This is Love and R&B.
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1: 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And grants typically don't have to be repaid. 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
2: Hey, it's Ryan the Lion, and if you didn't hang out inside the Lion's Den, then you miss moments like this.
3: Hey, this is Al. What's up, Ryan? Appreciate you guys, man. Yes, yes, yes. Tell me something good.
2: I know one reason you should be very happy today.
3: Okay.
2: Your name did not show up in the Epstein files. Your name, I know it's not in there.
3: Hey, good, good, good.
2: Another reason you should be very happy. You're calling number 9 right now, man. Congratulations.
3: Yes. Thank you, man.
2: Let's go.
3: Yes.
2: Let's go.
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